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2: 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Over the meaning of greatness. 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That's the greatness.
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1: 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Yeah, one locally. 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
2: 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How are you, Juma?
0: I'm very fine now. I think the man is right to tell the wife that, well, look, mama has come, but I don't have anything. You go and get the money, we give mama. 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Second, you are very right.
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0: Yeah, I support you to what you are saying. 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
11: Assalamu alaikum wa rahmatullahi wa barakatuh. Bismillahir Rahmanir Rahim. In the name of Allah subhanahu wa ta'ala, most gracious, most merciful. Alhamdulillah wa salatu wa salamu ala rasulillahi wa ala alihi wa ashabihi ajma'in. We praise Allah subhanahu wa ta'ala. We send blessings upon Muhammad sallallahu alayhi wa sallam, his entire household, all his companions. May Allah subhanahu wa ta'ala bless them all, and may he bless every single one of us. Ameen. My beloved brothers and sisters in Islam, you and I know that we were created by Allah subhanahu wa ta'ala. You and I know that the reason that we have been created is made clear by the Creator himself. And we do know that life is very short on earth, but the life after death is far longer. In fact, it is eternal. So there are people who don't believe this, and there are people who think that we were created on earth solely to enjoy ourselves while here. Whereas if they were to ponder for a moment, they would realize that the people who have already died and they have already gone forth, they, in most cases, have been dead for longer than they were alive. So anyone who died 80 years ago, perhaps their life on earth was maybe 40 years, 50 years, 60 years, 70 years, or up to 80 years. In the case of the majority, I don't even think they got to 80 years. But they have been dead for longer than they were alive. Take a look at those who died 100 years back, 200 years, 500 years, 1,000 years back. Where are they? And how long have they been dead for? Do you really think that it was Allah's plan or the Maker's plan to say, I will create a sophisticated being, the best of creation, the one with the best of postures, only to come onto a place known as the earth for a short space of time to enjoy themselves, and then they will die, and that will be the end of it, never to be mentioned again, never to see anything again? Is that what you think that the Creator created you for? The answer is obviously no. Allah subhanahu wa ta'ala says, وَمَا خَلَقْتُ الْجِنَّ وَالْإِنسَ إِلَّا لِيَعْبُدُونَ. I have not created mankind or jinnkind except that they worship me, obey my instructions. This is a test for a short period of time. I will decide where they will be born, how they will be born, when they will be born, and so on. To whom they will be born as parents. And I will decide what will happen to them in their lives, in order that every single thing that happens to them will be an opportunity for them to get closer to me. Remember that. Every single thing that happens to you and I in our lives is an opportunity for yourselves and myself to get closer to Allah subhanahu wa ta'ala. Every single thing that happens in our lives was chosen by Allah subhanahu wa ta'ala to test us, to see how is it that we will respond to the challenges that have occurred in our lives. Or when there is goodness to be done, did we do it? When there is evil to be committed, did we abstain from it? These are the tests of Allah subhanahu wa ta'ala. So when He created mankind, He decided something very, very important. He decided that I'm going to send to you, O mankind, messengers with messages in order for you to learn from those messages. Whoever listens and whoever obeys will be successful. They will have happiness in this world as well as the next. Nobody on earth can ever have every single thing they want. That's impossible. No one. But we have some things that we want because Allah allows it. A lot of what we have is not because we want it, but because we have no option but to have it. May Allah subhanahu wa ta'ala assist us and help us in every single way. So my brothers and sisters, those who have adopted the command of Allah subhanahu wa ta'ala, part of His plan is they will be happy on earth. Happy meaning content with their portion. You may not be the wealthiest, but you are surviving. You may not be the prettiest or the most handsome, but someone thinks you're really good looking, mashallah. Someone appreciates you. Someone does. And this is why Allah created everyone differently. We can recognize one another. We can understand one another. We can be attracted to one another. And Allah subhanahu wa ta'ala says this. Surah Al-Hujurat, Allah subhanahu wa ta'ala says,
0: وَجَعَلْنَاكُمْ شُعُوبًا وَقَبَائِلَ لِتَعَارَفُوا.
11: We have created you in different tribes or peoples in order that you may recognize one another. Different types of people, different communities, so that you can recognize one another. Different races, different faces, different features. If you come from one part of the world, you perhaps will have features that differ from those who come from another part of the world. This is all the plan of Allah. Ultimately, what will happen to all of us? We will die. When we speak of the last day, there are two types of last days. One is your last day, Qiyamah. One is your last day, the hour, your last hour. It is a small Qiyamah. It is a small judgment, so to speak. Judgment day. Al-Qiyamatu Sughra. When you die, your deeds are over. Besides the good that you have done in a way that it continues after you've died. If you taught someone goodness, if you did a charitable deed, if you built, for example, a masjid, or if you drilled a borehole, or if you planted a tree, anyone who benefits from anything that you have left behind, you will continue to see that reward until it depletes right up to the end of time. The reward of everyone who's benefited, and the same applies when you have left an evil example, you will continue to receive the sin of it up to the end. May Allah subhanahu wa ta'ala forgive us. So when I die, when you die, it's the end. The end of what? Your life, my life. It's the hour, the last hour, my last hour, your last hour. But there is a greater last hour. And what is it? It is the end of time, when the whole world will come to an end, made mention of in so many verses of the Quran. There are dedicated surahs, chapters of the Quran that have been named after the Day of Judgment or the end or that which is a reality. And Allah subhanahu wa ta'ala describes it so vividly. So many places.
0: Ya ayyuha an-nas ittaqu rabbakum inna zalzalata as-sa'ati shay'un 'azim.
11: O people, be conscious of your Rabb. Indeed, the tremor of the hour is a reality. It is something very grand, very big. The last moments will be very severe, very intense.

0: read the opening verses of Surah Al-Hajj, where Allah subhanahu wa ta'ala describes this end, and Allah says three things. On that day, the one or the mother who is suckling will forget what she is doing. She will drop the child. She will forget about the child. Imagine the concentration that is needed when breastfeeding a child is enormous. And the connection is even greater between the child and the mother. But for the mother to suddenly stand up and start running without thinking of what she is doing, there has to be something chaotic happening. Something very serious happening. Secondly, Allah subhanahu wa ta'ala says, those expectant mothers will deliver prematurely. They will deliver what they are holding. A huge sound, and suddenly, even though the 9 months are not complete of gestation, but the child was delivered, subhanallah, because of the shock of the hour. And Allah says, people will be as though they are intoxicated, but they will not have had anything intoxicating. You know, you say, he looks like a madman. Why? Not because he's mad, but because perhaps he's so confused. Perhaps something grand, something big has happened. Sometimes disastrous has taken place. May Allah subhanahu wa ta'ala help us on that day. So these are some of the descriptions of the end. However, Allah has favored us. In the hadith of Muhammad sallallahu alaihi wasallam, one day a man came to Muhammad sallallahu alaihi wasallam in the presence of his companions. This hadith is known as the hadith of Jibril alayhi salatu wasalam. And the hadith describes how the companions say a man walked in. He was very good looking. He was wearing white. He had black hair. No one knew him from amongst us because he was not from our community. And he had no sign of having undertaken a journey. So we couldn't even tell that he was from afar. But he came in, he sat in front of Muhammad sallallahu alaihi wasallam with the knees touching, and he started asking him questions. And as he asked him the questions, the Prophet Muhammad, peace be upon him, was replying. And with these responses, the Prophet Muhammad sallallahu alaihi wasallam, each time a question was asked, was saying something, and this man was saying, yes, you've spoken the truth. Imagine someone comes and asks you, how old are you? And you give them your age and say, you are speaking the truth. Allahu Akbar. Well, if you knew it, why did you ask me? But this was Allah subhanahu wa ta'ala who sent Jibreel alayhi salam in the form of a human being, as explained at the end of the hadith, where the Prophet Muhammad sallallahu alayhi wa sallam asked his companions, do you know who that was? They say, no. He said, that was Jibreel alayhi salam. He came to you to teach you your faith. Question and answer. It helps you to expand your knowledge. He asked a question in order that the answer can be articulated so that you can hear and all of you can benefit. So from among the questions, he says, what is Islam? The answer came. He said, you're speaking the truth. What is Iman? The answer came. He said, you're speaking the truth. But the topic we have today, he says, after that he asked, what is Ihsan? You're speaking the truth. Then he says, well, when will be the hour? When is the end going to come? When is the end going to come? So the Prophet Muhammad sallallahu alaihi wasallam says, "Mal mas'ulu anha bi'a'lama min as-sa'il." The one who is being questioned does not have more knowledge than the one questioning in this regard. In this regard, the one who is asking and the one who is being asked are the same. We don't know. Allah has kept the knowledge with himself. In the Quran, Allah says, إِنَّ اللَّهَ عِنْدَهُ عِلْمُ السَّاعَةِ. Indeed, Allah, with him is the knowledge of the hour. Exactly when things are going to end, Allah has kept it with him. He has not informed anyone. He will inform the angel responsible to blow the trumpet when the blowing of the trumpet is required. When he wants it to happen, he will instruct at that moment that angel to blow the trumpet. The angel does not know when that is going to be. And according to one narration of Muhammad sallallahu alaihi wasallam, that angel named Israfil, according to some of the narrations, has actually taken hold of the trumpet and taken a breath to blow into the trumpet and is waiting for the instruction. That's how close it is. Muhammad sallallahu alaihi wasallam says, "Bu'ithtu ana was-sa'a kahatayn." I have been sent myself and the hour, the end, just like these two fingers. And he joined his two fingers. Can you see how close they are? So if he is the last prophet of Allah subhanahu wa ta'ala, what that means is after him, you can expect the hour, the end. Because all the previous prophets have come. Now, there is no other prophet to come. We have the end remaining. And Allah subhanahu wa ta'ala speaks about the questions that were asked by the people of Quraysh to Muhammad sallallahu alayhi wa sallam. يَسْأَلُونَكَ عَنِ السَّاعَةِ أَيَّانَ مُرْسَاهَا قُلْ إِنَّمَا عِلْمُهَا عِنْدَ رَبِّي. They ask you, when is this hour going to be sent? Tell them, the knowledge of it is with my Rabb. It is with my Lord. It is with Allah subhanahu wa ta'ala. So when Jibreel alayhi salam heard this answer, he said, well, what are the signs of the hour? What are the signs of the end? And so he gave a few of the signs. And inshallah, within the next 2 days, we are going to be going through some of these signs, some of the prophecies. However, when we speak about prophecies of Muhammad sallallahu alayhi wa sallam, we need to know three categories amongst other categories. The three main categories of the prophecies of Muhammad sallallahu alayhi wa sallam as follows. One, those things that he prophesied that were seen in the lives of Muhammad sallallahu alayhi wa sallam within a short space of time. So he prophesied, for example, let me give you a few examples. Just before the battle of Badr, that was one of the first major battles, the first major battle that occurred after the Meccan period, while the Muslimin had migrated to Medina Munawwara, just under 2 years down the line, the first major battle occurred. That was the battle of Badr. The Prophet sallallahu alaihi wasallam had actually shown his companions, this is where this person will lose his life, Abu Jahl, for example. This is where this man is going to lose his life. This is where that man is going to lose his life. When the battle was over, they saw exactly the same spot. This was prophesied by Muhammad sallallahu alaihi wasallam. Exactly the same spot where this man lay, he was no longer living. This man lay, no longer alive. The other one, no longer alive. Subhanallah. This was a prophecy. The Sahaba radiallahu anhum were strengthened by that. Amazing. These are the prophecies of Muhammad sallallahu alaihi wasallam. There were prophecies made by others, but when a messenger, peace be upon him, makes a prophecy, it is absolutely accurate. It can never be wrong. Because Allah says in the Quran, Surah An-Najm, وَمَا يَنطِقُ عَنِ الْهَوَىٰ إِنْ هُوَ إِلَّا وَحْيٌ يُوحَىٰ. The messenger, peace be upon him, does not utter any utterance out of his whims and fancies. It is all revelation that has been revealed, even though it may be his own words. The difference between the Quran and the hadith of Muhammad sallallahu alaihi wasallam is that the Quran, the wording is from Allah. It is sacred wording. It is the word spoken by Allah subhanahu wa ta'ala. But when it comes to the hadith of Muhammad sallallahu alayhi wa sallam, it is from Allah spoken by the Prophet Muhammad sallallahu alayhi wa sallam. That's the difference. One, when I'm speaking about the words of Allah, I'm not allowed to just say, oh, I think this is the verse. I must come with the exact verse, or I must come with the closest possible meaning. If I'm translating it into another language, the closest possible meaning. But if I'm uttering the Arabic language, I need to say exactly what Allah said. And every one of us human beings, Muslimin, we need to memorize at least a small portion of the words of Allah subhanahu wa ta'ala exactly as they were spoken by Allah subhanahu wa ta'ala. It's amazing. When it comes to the hadith, or the sayings of the Prophet Muhammad sallallahu alaihi wasallam, I'm allowed to say, well, the Prophet Muhammad sallallahu alaihi wasallam said words to this effect, and then I can quote, or I can say, to the best of my knowledge, this is what it is. So Muhammad sallallahu alaihi wasallam never uttered that which was false. He did not utter that which contradicted his own statements or that which was in the Quran. Many people look at the Quran and they say, well, the Quran in one place prohibits intoxicants, and in the other place it says that there is a little bit of good in it, or there is good and bad in it, but the bad outweighs the good. So why the contradiction? One says it's haram and the other says there is some good in it. If you were to have learnt the Quran from a correct source, you would know that same Quran has been revealed over a period of 23 years. And the prohibition of alcohol did not just come in one day. It came over a period of time. After many years, alcohol was prohibited. Initially, Allah subhanahu wa ta'ala created resentment in the hearts of those who were drinking alcohol by saying that it has more bad in it than good. People like Abu Bakr as-Siddiq radiallahu anhu, they never ever drank that which was intoxicating because they knew common sense. If I have this brain that distinguishes me from animal, why should I lose it? Why should I do something that will make me lose my brain, my mind? So they didn't drink. But the Prophet Muhammad sallallahu alaihi wasallam says, there will come a time when people will consider intoxicants okay. He's prophesied it. They will call it a different name, perhaps. He says the same about interest and usury. They will call it a different name and they will eat it. They won't mind. They know what's prohibited, but they will call it a different name. Like bribery, for example. Nowadays, they call it a gift. You can call it a gift. You can call it anything else. It's not a gift. It's a bribe. May Allah subhanahu wa ta'ala protect us. So the Prophet Muhammad sallallahu alayhi wasallam, in his life, another very, very interesting prophecy that he had made, that the companions saw in their lives. This is the truth. It happened. The battle of the trench took place, known as Al-Ahzab, where the allies had all formed an alliance and they came to attack the Muslimin. And the Prophet Muhammad ﷺ said, this will be our last battle with them. Wow, imagine how exciting that sounded. This will be our last battle with them. And it was indeed the last battle. They went the following year or sometime later to Hudaybiyah. They wanted to make Umrah. They went to Makkatul Mukarramah in Ihram. The Meccans did not allow the Muslims to enter Makkatul Mukarramah. And they sent Uthman ibn Affan radiallahu anhu into Mecca in order to try and speak to the leaders of Mecca. There was a rumor that Uthman ibn Affan radiallahu anhu was murdered in Mecca. The Muslims who were not armed, they were not prepared for battle or war. They had come peacefully in order to make the minor pilgrimage known as the Umrah. What happened to them? They pledged allegiance. They pledged to Muhammad sallallahu alaihi wasallam under a tree, later to become known as Ash-Shajara, the tree. When we're speaking of the tree, we are speaking about the tree in Hudaybiyah, the tree under which the Muslims pledged to Muhammad sallallahu alaihi wasallam that we are going to die in order to save Uthman ibn Affan radiallahu anhu, or in order to revenge what happened to him. We don't mind. So the Prophet sallallahu alaihi wasallam, at that juncture, the Muslims, those who knew the prophecy of Muhammad sallallahu alaihi wasallam, they knew perhaps we won't fight here. There's not going to be a war here. But at that point too, there were verses of the Quran revealed predicting the victory of Mecca. The kuffar, in a nutshell, did not allow the Muslims to enter Mecca. They said, come back next year. And they had not harmed Uthman ibn Affan radiallahu anhu. They had not harmed Uthman ibn Affan radiallahu anhu. He came back. The Muslims were happy. When they were leaving, the Prophet sallallahu alaihi wasallam received revelation from Allah subhanahu wa ta'ala saying, "Inna fatahna laka fatham mubina." Indeed, we have granted you a clear victory. Clear victory. Imagine, they didn't allow us in. They told us to go back. We were now going back, and Allah says, we have given you a clear victory, open victory. My brothers and sisters, when negative things happen in your lives, sometimes it's the beginning of some really nice things that are about to happen in your life. Remember this. You lost your job. Perhaps Allah wanted you to open a company that might become bigger than the company that you worked for. Subhanallah, it's possible. That's why just be patient. You went through a divorce, for example. Perhaps Allah subhanahu wa ta'ala wants you to get to someone far better than the spouse that you had. Allahu Akbar. It can happen. Be patient, sabr. That's what you need. So Umar ibn al-Khattab radiallahu anhu and some of the companions asked, "Afathun hu? Is this actually victory? The verses are revealed. We have given you a victory. Is this really a victory?" The Prophet sallallahu alaihi wasallam says, yes, it is indeed a victory. And Allah revealed many more verses explaining. And guess what? In no time, there were many points of victory. One, that peace gave opportunity for the message of Islam to move across the globe, to be spread to different parts and regions. And secondly, sometime later, the Kuffar of Quraysh broke the treaty. So the Muslimin in large numbers marched onto Mecca, and the victory of Mecca took place. So that victory of Mecca was predicted by Allah subhanahu wa ta'ala in the Quran. It was prophesied and they saw it. It came to be. Amazing. Similarly, there are other prophecies, the second category of prophecies. The first one, in the life of Muhammad sallallahu alayhi wa sallam, they saw it and it came to pass. The second are those that were prophesied. The Sahaba radiallahu anhum, the companions, saw them and they are existing up to this day and growing. They are growing. So those were also prophecies of Muhammad sallallahu alayhi wa sallam. The increase in sin, or for example, the dress code degenerating as time passes. You have seen the dress code today. It's getting worse as time passes. It's not getting any better. Subhanallah, I can quickly explain to you. There was a time when man wore very little. So here comes the civilized world and they said, cover up. You know, in Africa, where I come from, the traditional clothing.
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6: 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And we are saying that the global standards for the legal profession, the standards that are recognized in Africa, in the Commonwealth, and in East Africa, are standards that have to be upheld also because they are consistent with the standards in Uganda.
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12: So far we've managed to arrest, to make some arrests, and these have been done in various places like Kitega, Sagazi, and Kikati. Right now as police, we are giving a serious warning to the community outside there. Such people who are involving themselves in vandalizing, in stealing transformers, and any other electric poles, we are going to make sure that we deal with them. We condemn such acts. Right now as I speak, they have been taken to Kampala for more investigation.
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5: 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Yes, you could say it. 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
0: The Inside Story. 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
0: Kakati, mbagami enti munamu gwange ya Iran, sanyu jerere, kubirio. 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
5: 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I told them there is no problem. But by then, two of his junior officers had snatched both my phones. I asked them why they were snatching my phones.
4: Awali Kenya, ali mukulopa. 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
5: Why they are so rude? Because they were snatching by force. They are not even asking, let me have your phone.
4: Ntinatu use, batu use kumujake simu, agarabamu jake simu ze, ngabazi mujako snatching, baba deba kambwe. 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
5: Very ill behaved. And I told them as much. So the principal immigration officer said that I will not be allowed entry because of security reasons.
4: Nebamu gamba ntoge na kukirizwa kuyingira Uganda, ora security reasons. 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Mwachala Martha Karua, talking about going to Uganda for security reasons.
5: Didn't state them. And I asked, what about the phones?
4: Ntinaye, tebamu bulide reasons jezo. 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
5: What law allows you to take my property? If you're not allowing me into the country, bring my phones, let me go with them.
4: Kakati bambanga temuzikiriza kuyingira mugwanga. 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
5: So they wanted to take me to a holding cell. And I told them, because there was a Kenya Airways flight, the one I've come with. My scheduled flight was for the evening at 9. I told them because there's a Kenya Airways at 2, and I'm a frequent flyer, therefore authorized to use the Kenya Airways lounge. I asked them to let me go and stay in the lounge instead of whatever they wanted to take me. I also wanted to be safe because they'll tell you it's a holding cell, but you don't know where they are taking you. So he called the Kenya Airways manager, a very fine gentleman, who came. He was given my passport, told not to give me, and that he's responsible for me. I was taken through the airbound, you know, where transfer passengers are taken to the lounge. I noticed that behind us were two airport security officers, immigration officers, a lady and a man. They came and stayed in the lounge, and I stayed there the whole time until the plane arrived.
4: Martha Karua, agamba bade bamugamba tukutwale tukuteke mukasenge bakumira ababa kwatidwa kukisawe naga sigenda mukasenga ako. 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
6: File Section 43 of the Parliament Elections Act bans use of government and public resources. My lord, we have been here. RDCs came with government vehicles and they are plucking off number plates. We are reporting what is on ground. I am not town clerks, cows. I don't know if there are even some electoral commission vehicles. They are plucking off number plates and loitering without of intimidation that they are going to arrest agents. And we are hearing reports they have even threatened officers of your commission. Beyond the ritual, can you speak here? Can you speak out to these authorities? I don't see the DPC, I don't know if he's around, the OCs, whether you invited us alone and you didn't invite the security. security. But I see soldiers standing around. So speak out to these authorities, the security operatives. Own this election as the Electoral Commission. It's not enough to say that we have delivered boxes. After all, even the boxes were delivered in a tempered way. Speak out to these authorities. Assert your power as the commission. Take charge of this election. Otherwise, we are here not only to be part of the election, but also to detest and protest where we see the irregularities. We are here as citizens and want the people of Kalangala to exercise their solid and valid mandate to vote in this electoral process. We are waiting for the checking of the boxes as you promised. We hope you won't escape. I thank you.
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13: 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And I think you understand, but you have not escaped because the trials are still ongoing, because they are still attempting to arrest more people. I have to remind you in the first again, pending completion of that exercise, at which point I will be sending to the High Court for your case to be heard. That is where you will be in position to explain yourself, to show court that you were wrongly implicated in the case, and whatever else that you may want.
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